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0: you want nonstop music. Yeah, okay, you got it. Another 30-minute energy shot is on the way.
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0: after hit after hit. 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
1: I'm Chad Jessup. Here's what's happening. Entering the weekend, there isn't much change in the air quality for the Thunder Bay area. Environment Canada has issued an orange warning level with a high near 18. There is a brighter spot with a 30 to 40% chance of showers and at times a heavy downfall, but there is a chance of lightning with it today as well. Those Environment Canada issued air quality advisories are when the situations warrant. Meteorologist Jean-Philippe Bejean says people shouldn't just assume that they can continue their usual outdoor activities.
2: So this is a serious situation. It's not to be taken lightly at all. People need to adapt their outdoor activities and postpone them. Like if you plan doing your jogging, oh, it's only smoke. I can smell it, but oh, that's fine. No, it's not fine at all. It's serious health issues.
1: Five new fire starts confirmed yesterday by the Ministry of Natural Resources. The total of wildland fires is now 129 in the Northwest region, and 62 aren't under control. The large blaze affecting the Armstrong Collins, Wabakimi, and White Sands area is now being referred to as Thunder Bay 36. It's resulted in widespread damages and evacuations. An evacuation alert has been issued in the Dryden Fort Francis Atikokan District, with Ignace Crystal Lake and residents in Highway 633 area told to be ready. In the Northeast, only one new fire yesterday with a total of 61, with 18 listed as not under control. The provincial minister responsible for emergency preparedness is asking the federal government to speed up wildfire evacuations by reducing the lead time for federally controlled aircraft from 48 to 24 hours and keeping aircraft and crews on standby. Premier Doug Ford shared that he will raise the need for more water bombers at a first minister's meeting with the prime minister next week.
3: We need support from the federal government to buy fire bombers. They're, by the way, the military's phenomenal, but they just do rescue. They don't have the big water bombers, and so we need the water bombers that can be deployed anywhere in our country.
1: Ford also highlighted the Canadian Armed Forces' role in rescuing two groups of teen campers from Minnesota who were stranded in Wabakimi Provincial Parks. Both groups were evacuated Wednesday by Canadian authorities, with one group rescued by plane and the other by helicopter. Speaking at a separate event, Prime Minister Mark Carney thanked the Canadian Armed Forces and firefighters who are working to fight the wildfires.
4: On behalf of all Canadians, everyone in this room, all Canadians across this country, I want to thank the courageous firefighters, the first responders, the Indigenous and local leaders who are working tirelessly to keep our people safe.
1: The Thunder Bay District Health Unit is temporarily adjusting its services to reduce the need for people to travel outdoors. Routine client-facing services are suspended today. The main office at 999 Balmoral Street will remain closed to the public as well today. The City of Thunder Bay is continuing the closure of outdoor pools, splash pads, beaches, and golf courses. They have also announced that all public park washroom facilities and the Centennial Botanical Conservatory will be closed until Friday at midnight. And a 41-year-old Thunder Bay man faces a number of offenses, including assault, assault causing bodily harm, causing a disturbance, and uttering threats. This is in relation to an investigation into a Canada Day assault that took place in the Villa Street and North Cumberland Street area. The accused was remanded into custody. For more details on these and other stories, log on to tvnewswatch.com. That's news. Sports is next.
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1: Another postponement for the Border Cats as a result of the air quality. They will try to get a doubleheader of seven-inning games in tonight against the Wausau Woodchucks, with the opener starting at 5:35. One game in the major leagues as the All-Star break wrapped up. The New York Mets held on for a 4-1 win over Philadelphia. It's a packed docket tonight with the Blue Jays back in action against the Chicago White Sox. Toronto is in last place in the American League East at 45-51. Another big series this weekend is the New York Yankees taking on the Los Angeles Dodgers. The CFL weekend opens with a Western showdown. 4-1 Edmonton is home to the BC Lions. It's all coming down to Sunday afternoon as defending world champion Argentina will take on 2010 champion Spain in this year's World Cup final. Argentina is going for its fourth title and Spain looks for its second. The bronze medal game is tomorrow night in Miami between England and France. Steve Yzerman had to step down as general manager of Detroit after seven seasons. seasons, he failed to replicate his on-ice success when he captained the Red Wings to 3 Stanley Cups, as they never made the playoffs during this time as general manager. And 2 All-Canadian matchups will open the NHL regular season on September 29th. The Montreal Canadiens will visit the Toronto Maple Leafs, and Edmonton hosts Vancouver. That's sports. I'm Tad Jessup.
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10: Air quality warning still in effect with Environment Canada. Widespread smoke over the area. Cloudy tonight. Much needed showers expected before morning. Risk of a thunderstorm. A low 15 overnight. Showers at times heavy throughout the day. Ending the tomorrow afternoon. Risk of a thunderstorm. A high of 18. Mainly cloudy with widespread smoke again tomorrow evening. A low 13. And a few clouds, although smoke on Saturday, a high 26.
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1: I'm Ted Jessup. Here's what's happening. There is some rain in the forecast today, and Environment Canada says at times those showers could be a heavy downfall, but with also a chance of thundershower activity with potential lightning. The air quality is still poor with an orange advisory and a forecasted high today of 18, but increasing to 26 tomorrow. There was significant growth in the fires that have resulted in numerous evacuations in the Northwest region. Overall, the MNR says there were 5 new starts yesterday, making the total in the region 129, with 62 not under control. Smoke continues to drift through the region, affecting air quality in most districts and also affecting areas well outside of northwestern Ontario, with impacts showing in southern Ontario and into the U.S. Residents in Ignace, Crystal Lake, and the Highway 633 area have been told to be ready for evacuations if necessary. There are 10 communities in First Nations where people have been evacuated so far. And there has been significant damage to several lodges in the northwest. In the Upsala area, the Pakashkan Lake Trailer Park and one cabin were most lost. Fire also tore through lodge properties at Lac du Malac, with Thousand Lakes Resort virtually destroyed, and the owners of Open Bay Lodge saying that the resort was most likely gone. Dale Werda is the co-owner of Cushing Lake Resort.
2: New Cushing Lake side, there's 20 trailers that have been destroyed. Approximately 50-55 trailers that are damaged or destroyed. There's approximately about 50 trailers surviving still.
1: Wabakimi Wilderness Lodge near Armstrong was also destroyed by the fire. In sports, the Major League season resumed following the All-Star break. The New York Mets beat Philadelphia 4-1. The Jays are back at it tonight, opening a home weekend series with the White Sox. There's CFL action tonight as Edmonton kicks off at home against the BC Lions. And the World Cup wraps up this weekend with the bronze medal game tomorrow in Miami between England and France. The championship is set for Sunday afternoon in East Rutherford, New Jersey, as defending champion Argentina takes on Spain. That's news in sports. I'm Ted Jessup.
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0: Energy weather.
1: There's an orange air quality warning in effect. Overcast with possible thunder showers today, a high of 18. More thunder and lightning tonight, low of 13. Heavy smoke in the air tomorrow, a high of 26. And then possible showers on Sunday, high again of 26. Right now, 16.
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1: I'm Chad Jessup. Here's what's happening. Entering the weekend, there isn't much change in the air quality for the Thunder Bay area. Environment Canada has issued an orange warning level with a high near 18. There is a brighter spot with a 30 to 40% chance of showers and at times a heavy downfall, but there is a chance of lightning with it today as well. Those Environment Canada issued air quality advisories are when the situations warrant. Meteorologist Jean-Philippe Bejean says people shouldn't just assume that they can continue their usual outdoor activities.
2: So this is a serious situation. It's not to be taken lightly at all. People need to adapt their outdoor activities and postpone them. Like if you plan doing your jogging, oh, it's only smoke. I can smell it, but oh, that's fine. No, it's not fine at all. It's serious health issues.
1: Five new fire starts confirmed yesterday by the Ministry of Natural Resources. The total of wildland fires is now 129 in the Northwest region, and 62 aren't under control. The large blaze affecting the Armstrong, Collins, Wabakimi, and White Sands area is now being referred to as Thunder Bay 36. It's resulted in widespread damages and evacuations. An evacuation alert has been issued in the Dryden Fort Francis Atticoken District, with Ignace Crystal Lake and residents in Highway 633 area told to be ready. In the Northeast, only one new fire yesterday with a total of 61, with 18 listed as not under control. The provincial minister responsible for emergency preparedness is asking the federal government to speed up wildfire evacuations by reducing the lead time for federally controlled aircraft from 48 to 24 hours and keeping aircraft and crews on standby. Premier Doug Ford shared that he will raise the need for more water bombers at a first minister's meeting with the prime minister next week.
3: We need support from the federal government to buy fire bombers. They're, by the way, the military's phenomenal, but they just do rescue. They don't have the big water bombers, and so we need the water bombers that can be deployed anywhere in our country.
1: Ford also highlighted the Canadian Armed Forces' role in rescuing two groups of teen campers from Minnesota who were stranded in Wabakimi Provincial Parks. Both groups were evacuated Wednesday by Canadian authorities, with one group rescued by plane and the other by helicopter. Speaking at a separate event, Prime Minister Mark Carney thanked the Canadian Armed Forces and firefighters who are working to fight the wildfires.
4: On behalf of all Canadians, everyone in this room, all Canadians across this country, I want to thank the courageous firefighters, the first responders, the Indigenous and local leaders who are working tirelessly to keep our people safe.
1: The Thunder Bay District Health Unit is temporarily adjusting its services to reduce the need for people to travel outdoors. Routine client-facing services are suspended today. The main office at 999 Balmoral Street will remain closed to the public as well today. The City of Thunder Bay is continuing the closure of outdoor pools, splash pads, beaches, and golf courses. They have also announced that all public park washroom facilities and the Centennial Botanical Conservatory will be closed until Friday at midnight. And a 41-year-old Thunder Bay man faces a number of offenses, including assault, assault causing bodily harm, causing a disturbance, and uttering threats. This is in relation to an investigation into a Canada Day assault that took place in the Villa Street and North Cumberland Street area. The accused was remanded into custody. For more details on these and other stories, log on to tvnewswatch.com. That's news. Sports is next.
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1: Another postponement for the Border Cats as a result of the air quality. They will try to get a doubleheader of seven-inning games in tonight against the Wausau Woodchucks, with the opener starting at 5:35. One game in the major leagues as the All-Star break wrapped up. The New York Mets held on for a 4-1 win over Philadelphia. It's a packed docket tonight with the Blue Jays back in action against the Chicago White Sox. Toronto is in last place in the American League East at 45-51. Another big series this weekend is the New York Yankees taking on the Los Angeles Dodgers. The CFL weekend opens with a Western showdown. 4-1 Edmonton is home to the BC Lions. It's all coming down to Sunday afternoon as defending world champion Argentina will take on 2010 champion Spain in this year's World Cup final. Argentina is going for its fourth title and Spain looks for its second. The bronze medal game is tomorrow night in Miami between England and France. Steve Yzerman had to step down as general manager of Detroit after 7 seasons. He failed to replicate his on-ice success when he captained the Red Wings to 3 Stanley Cups, as they never made the playoffs during this time as general manager. And 2 All-Canadian matchups will open the NHL regular season on September 29th. The Montreal Canadiens will visit the Toronto Maple Leafs and Edmonton host Vancouver. That's sports. I'm Tad Jassa.
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0: Energy weather.
1: There's an orange air quality warning in effect. Overcast with possible thunder showers today, a high of 18. More thunder and lightning tonight, low of 13. Heavy smoke in the air tomorrow, a high of 26. And then possible showers on Sunday, high again of 26. Right now, 16.
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1: I'm Ted Jessup. Here's what's happening. There is some rain in the forecast today, and Environment Canada says at times those showers could be a heavy downfall, but with also a chance of thundershower activity with potential lightning. The air quality is still poor with an orange advisory and a forecasted high today of 18, but increasing to 26 tomorrow. There was significant growth in the fires that have resulted in numerous evacuations in the Northwest region. Overall, the MNR says there were 5 new starts yesterday, making the total in the region 129, with 62 not under control. Smoke continues to drift through the region, affecting air quality in most districts and also affecting areas well outside of northwestern Ontario, with impacts showing in southern Ontario and into the U.S. Residents in Ignace, Crystal Lake, and the Highway 633 area have been told to be ready for evacuations if necessary. There are 10 communities and First Nations where people have been evacuated so far. And there has been significant damage to several lodges in the northwest. In the Upsala area, the Pakashkan Lake Trailer Park and one cabin were mostly lost. Fire also tore through lodge properties at Lac du Malac, with Thousand Lakes Resort virtually destroyed, and the owners of Open Bay Lodge saying that the resort was most likely gone. Dale Werda is the co-owner of Cushing Lake Resort.
2: New Cushing Lake side, there's 20 trailers that have been destroyed. Approximately 50-55 trailers that are damaged or destroyed. There's approximately about 50 trailers surviving still.
1: Wabakimi Wilderness Lodge near Armstrong was also destroyed by the fire. In sports, the Major League season resumed following the All-Star break. The New York Mets beat Philadelphia 4-1. The Jays are back at it tonight, opening a home weekend series with the White Sox. There's CFL action tonight as Edmonton kicks off at home against the BC Lions. And the World Cup wraps up this weekend with the bronze medal game tomorrow in Miami between England and France. The championship is set for Sunday afternoon in East Rutherford, New Jersey, as defending champion Argentina takes on Spain. That's news and sports. I'm Ted Jessup.
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0: Energy weather.
1: There's an orange air quality warning in effect. Overcast with possible thunder showers today, a high of 18. More thunder and lightning tonight, low of 13. Heavy smoke in the air tomorrow, a high of 26. And then possible showers on Sunday, high again of 26. Right now, 16.

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2: 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A thrill for a local wildlife photographer. 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
1: I'm Tad Jessup. Here's what's happening. Entering the weekend, there isn't much change in the air quality for the Thunder Bay area. Environment Canada has issued an orange warning level with a high near 18. There is a brighter spot with a 30 to 40% chance of showers and at times a heavy downfall, but there is a chance of lightning with it today as well. Those Environment Canada issued air quality advisories are when the situations warrant. Meteorologist Jean-Philippe Bejean says people shouldn't just assume that they can continue their usual outdoor activities.
2: So this is a serious situation. It's not to be taken lightly at all. People need to adapt their outdoor activities and postpone them. Like if you plan doing your jogging, oh, it's only smoke. I can smell it, but oh, that's fine. No, it's not fine at all. It's serious health issues.
1: Five new fire starts confirmed yesterday by the Ministry of Natural Resources. The total of wildland fires is now 129 in the Northwest region, and 62 aren't under control. The large blaze affecting the Armstrong Collins, Wabakimi, and White Sands area is now being referred to as Thunder Bay 36. It's resulted in widespread damages and evacuations. An evacuation alert has been issued in the Dryden Fort Francis Atikokan District, with Ignace Crystal Lake and residents in Highway 633 area told to be ready. In the Northeast, only one new fire yesterday with a total of 61, with 18 listed as not under control. The provincial minister responsible for emergency preparedness is asking the federal government to speed up wildfire evacuations by reducing the lead time for federally controlled aircraft from 48 to 24 hours and keeping aircraft and crews on standby. Premier Doug Ford shared that he will raise the need for more water bombers at a first minister's meeting with the prime minister next week.
3: We need support from the federal government to buy fire bombers. They're, by the way, the military's phenomenal, but they just do rescue. They don't have the big water bombers, and so we need the water bombers that can be deployed anywhere in our country.
1: Ford also highlighted the Canadian Armed Forces' role in rescuing two groups of teen campers from Minnesota who were stranded in Wabakimi Provincial Parks. Both groups were evacuated Wednesday by Canadian authorities, with one group rescued by plane and the other by helicopter. Speaking at a separate event, Prime Minister Mark Carney thanked the Canadian Armed Forces and firefighters who are working to fight the wildfires.
4: On behalf of all Canadians, everyone in this room, all Canadians across this country, I want to thank the courageous firefighters, the first responders, the Indigenous and local leaders who are working tirelessly to keep our people safe.
1: The Thunder Bay District Health Unit is temporarily adjusting its services to reduce the need for people to travel outdoors. Routine client-facing services are suspended today. The main office at 999 Balmoral Street will remain closed to the public as well today. The City of Thunder Bay is continuing the closure of outdoor pools, splash pads, beaches, and golf courses. They have also announced that all public park washroom facilities and the Centennial Botanical Conservatory will be closed until Friday at midnight. And a 41-year-old Thunder Bay man faces a number of offenses, including assault, assault causing bodily harm, causing a disturbance, and uttering threats. This is in relation to an investigation into a Canada Day assault that took place in the Villa Street and North Cumberland Street area. The accused was remanded into custody. For more details on these and other stories, log on to tvnewswatch.com. That's news. Sports is next.
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1: Another postponement for the Border Cats as a result of the air quality. They will try to get a doubleheader of seven-inning games in tonight against the Wausau Woodchucks, with the opener starting at 5:35. One game in the major leagues as the All-Star break wrapped up. The New York Mets held on for a 4-1 win over Philadelphia. It's a packed docket tonight with the Blue Jays back in action against the Chicago White Sox. Toronto is in last place in the American League East at 45-51. Another big series this weekend is the New York Yankees taking on the Los Angeles Dodgers. The CFL weekend opens with a Western showdown. 4-1 Edmonton is home to the BC Lions. It's all coming down to Sunday afternoon as defending world champion Argentina will take on 2010 champion Spain in this year's World Cup final. Argentina is going for its fourth title and Spain looks for its second. The bronze medal game is tomorrow night in Miami between England and France. Steve Yzerman had to step down as general manager of Detroit after seven seasons. He failed to replicate his on-ice success when he captained the Red Wings to three Stanley Cups, as they never made the playoffs during this time as general manager. And two all-Canadian matchups will open the NHL regular season on September 29th. The Montreal Canadiens will visit the Toronto Maple Leafs and Edmonton hosts Vancouver. That's sports. I'm Tad Jessup.
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0: Energy weather.
1: There's an orange air quality warning in effect. Overcast with possible thunder showers today, a high of 18. More thunder and lightning tonight, low of 13. Heavy smoke in the air tomorrow, a high of 26. And then possible showers on Sunday, high again of 26. Right now, 16.
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4: 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And a rare great fox family has been spotted. A thrill for a local wildlife photographer. 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
1: I'm Ted Jessup. Here's what's happening. There is some rain in the forecast today, and Environment Canada says at times those showers could be a heavy downfall, but with also a chance of thundershower activity with potential lightning. The air quality is still poor with an orange advisory and a forecasted high today of 18, but increasing to 26 tomorrow. There was significant growth in the fires that have resulted in numerous evacuations in the Northwest region. Overall, the MNR says there were 5 new starts yesterday, making the total in the region 129, with 62 not under control. Smoke continues to drift through the region, affecting air quality in most districts and also affecting areas well outside of northwestern Ontario, with impacts showing in southern Ontario and into the U.S. Residents in Ignace, Crystal Lake, and the Highway 633 area have been told to be ready for evacuations if necessary. There are 10 communities and First Nations where people have been evacuated so far. And there has been significant damage to several lodges in the northwest. In the Upsala area, the Pakashkan Lake Trailer Park and one cabin were mostly lost. Fire also tore through lodge properties at Lac de Malac, with Thousand Lakes Resort virtually destroyed, and the owners of Open Bay Lodge saying that the resort was most likely gone. Dale Werda is the co-owner of Cushing Lake Resort.
2: New Cushing Lake side, there's 20 trailers that have been destroyed. Approximately 50-55 trailers that are damaged or destroyed. There's approximately about 50 trailers surviving still.
1: Wabakimi Wilderness Lodge near Armstrong was also destroyed by the fire. In sports, the Major League season resumed following the All-Star break. The New York Mets beat Philadelphia 4-1. The Jays are back at it tonight, opening a home weekend series with the White Sox. There's CFL action tonight as Edmonton kicks off at home against the BC Lions. And the World Cup wraps up this weekend with the bronze medal game tomorrow in Miami between England and France. The championship is set for Sunday afternoon in East Rutherford, New Jersey, as defending champion Argentina takes on Spain. That's news and sports. I'm Ted Jessup.
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0: Energy weather.
1: There's an orange air quality warning in effect. Overcast with possible thundershowers today, a high of 18. More thunder and lightning tonight, low of 13. Heavy smoke in the air tomorrow, a high of 26. And then possible showers on Sunday, high again of 26. Right now, 16.

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1: Due to the high to extreme fire hazard, increased wildland fire activity, and the current fire load, the Ministry of Natural Resources has declared a restricted fire zone for the Northwest Fire Region and parts of the Northeast Fire Region. The areas impacted are from the southwest border of the U.S., Manitoba and Ontario, north along the Manitoba border to southwest of the Echoing River, southeast to 40 kilometers northeast of the community of Kitchenemecusib, east to 73 kilometers northwest of the community of Attawapiskat, south to 12 kilometers south of Highway 11, west to the northeast tip of Sandlink Lakes, south following Sandlink Creek to Northeast Bay on McKay Lake, following the eastern shore of McKay Lake to the Pick River, south along the Pick River to Lake Superior, Canada-U.S. border. Outdoor fires are banned. 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Follow MNR on social media at ON Forest Fires.
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3: 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The Shelter Village on Alloy Place is taking shape. An operational start date is set for the lithium mine and refinery. And a rare great fox family has been spotted. A thrill for a local wildlife photographer. Plus, Michelin Guide food trends. Chefs are embracing older techniques. The Thunder Bay Source. 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
1: Due to the high to extreme fire hazard, increased wildland fire activity, and the current fire load, the Ministry of Natural Resources has declared a restricted fire zone for the Northwest Fire Region and parts of the Northeast Fire Region. The areas impacted are from the southwest border of the U.S., Manitoba and Ontario, north along the Manitoba border to southwest of the Echoing River, southeast to 40 kilometers northeast of the community of Kitchenimekusib, east to 73 kilometers northwest of the community of Attawapiskat, south to 12 kilometers south of Highway 11, west to the northeast tip of Sand Link Lakes, south following Sand Link Creek to Northeast Bay on McKay Lake, following the eastern shore of McKay Lake to the Pick River, south along the Pick River to Lake Superior, Canada-U.S. border. Outdoor fires are banned. For more details and a precise map of the restricted fire zone boundaries, visit the interactive fire map at ontario.ca/fire updates. 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

0: 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Loving, I'm living, so we turning up. 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

0: Seif right here. We'll be right back. Another 30-minute energy shot is on the way.
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1: I'm Sherry Levisky Kotick. Here's what's happening in Thunder Bay. Thunder Bay and areas west of the city received some rain and can expect scattered showers throughout the day. Environment Canada meteorologist Jeff Coulson.
2: Likely did get decent amounts of rainfall, probably in the 10 to 30 millimeter range in some areas over some of the areas that are being affected the most by wildfire activity. Unfortunately, not really enough to really make a dent, I think, in that activity.
1: Coulson says orange level air quality warnings are expected to remain in place through much of the weekend, although precipitation and changing winds could alter conditions. Five new fire starts confirmed yesterday by the Ministry of Natural Resources. The total of wildland fires is now 129 in the Northwest region and 62 aren't under control. Officials have ordered anyone in the area south of Lac des Mille Lacs to leave the area immediately. An evacuation order was issued due to the evolving forest fire situation. The map of the affected area shows it to include the area directly to the south and southwest of the lake and around 15 kilometers south of Lac des Mille Lacs First Nation. The provincial government has brought in emergency management company, the Lumex Group, to offer services in Thunder Bay to the many evacuees from wildfires across northwestern Ontario. Lumex would not confirm where evacuees are being supported. However, Dougal Media has learned the Fort William Gardens is being utilized. Executive Vice President of Performance and Growth, Dana Proctor.
3: Currently, right now, we are providing the service for community members as and how they need for as long as they need. So I don't have a crystal ball for how long community members will need support, but I can say we do have what they're being referred to as congregate sites that anyone in need can be going to.
1: Proctor says the congregate site offers food, showers, medical care, and any other services evacuees may require. OPP are continuing to support the M&R with wildfire evacuations across our region. Police are reminding the public to stay out of evacuation zones and not to drive on highways or roads that have been closed. Regional Media Coordinator Sergeant Teresa Wobbison says she understands the concern as her family is from the evacuated White Sand First Nation Armstrong area.
4: I would love to return back to the area to take a look at what's going on. We're all worried about, you know, is my community going to make it through? I share that sentiment with them, but the best thing I can do and the best thing that they can do is, you know, stay away, leave room for the emergency workers to do their job.
1: The OPP say its provincial communication center and local detachments are receiving a high volume of non-emergency calls from people seeking wildfire information and is urging the public to get updates from official sources such as the M&R and OPP websites instead. The city of Thunder Bay is continuing the closure of outdoor pools, splash pads, beaches, and golf courses. They've announced that all public park washroom facilities and the Centennial Conservatory will be closed. Both the Festival of India and Festival of Colors have been postponed to next month because of the wildfires and smoke. It was to take place this weekend, but instead will now take place August 15th and 16th. And Fort William Historical Park has canceled Sunday's Celtic Day. A 41-year-old Thunder Bay man faces a number of offenses, including assault, assault causing bodily harm, causing a disturbance, and uttering threats. It's in relation to an investigation into a Canada Day assault that took place in the Villa Street and North Cumberland Street area. The accused was remanded into custody. For more details on these and other stories, log on to tbnewswatch.com.
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8: The Border Cats have again had to postpone a doubleheader tonight. They'll now try to get into tomorrow night with lacrosse. Toronto Blue Jays back in action tonight following the All-Star break as they host the Chicago White Sox for the opener of their three-game series. Toronto resumes play in last place in the American East. The White Sox lead the American Central and are on a three-game win string. In the CFL, the BC Lions visit the Edmonton Elks tonight. The teams have gone in opposite directions so far this season. Last place BC is 1-3 and Edmonton is 4-1 in the West Division. Hockey news. The Montreal Canadiens have re-signed forward Kirby Dach to a one-year, one-way contract worth $3.6 million. He was a restricted free agent after last season. A salary arbitration hearing had been scheduled for July 30th. Toronto Tempo gets back into action tonight in the WNBA as they host Atlanta. The Tempo is 3-7 in their last 10. Atlanta leads the Eastern Conference at 14-10. And two-time world curling champion and longtime CBC broadcaster Don Duguid has died. He was 90. The Winnipeg curler won three Briars, including back-to-back titles in 1970 and 71. He was inducted into the Canadian Curling Hall of Fame, the Canadian Sports Hall of Fame, and the World Curling Hall of Fame. That's sports. I'm Brian Wyatt.
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9: Energy weather.
10: Well, we had a little bit of rain earlier on today. Now just a light drizzle coming down. Still could see rain or a thunderstorm throughout the day today. High of 18. Overnight chance of showers. Risk of a storm will drop down to 13. Smoky again tomorrow with a high of 26. And then hopefully the smoke starts clearing out on Sunday. Again, we'll have a chance of showers on Sunday with a high of 26. Right now, we're still sitting around 16 and hazy.
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2: Due to the high to extreme fire hazard, increased wildland fire activity, and the current fire load, the Ministry of Natural Resources has declared a restricted fire zone for the Northwest Fire Region and parts of the Northeast Fire Region. The areas impacted are from the southwest border of the U.S., Manitoba and Ontario, north along the Manitoba border to southwest of the Echoing River, southeast to 40 kilometers northeast of the community of Kitchenimekusib, east to 73 kilometers northwest of the community of Attawapiskat, south to 12 kilometers south of Highway 11, west to the northeast tip of Sand Link Lakes, south following Sand Link Creek to Northeast Bay on McKay Lake, following the eastern shore of McKay Lake to the Pick River, south along the Pick River to Lake Superior, Canada-U.S. border. Outdoor fires are banned. For more details and a precise map of the restricted fire zone boundaries, visit the interactive fire map at ontario.ca/fire updates. 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
1: All right, here we go. Mario Courtney Lopez here back behind the mic. Excited that we get to hang with you for the next few hours. A lot of radio fun to get into, including breaking down Gracie Abrams' new album, Daughter from Hell. We know all about that.
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1: You're on Mario Courtney Lopez. Gracie Abrams is in your Mario Music Minute. Her third studio album, Daughter from Hell. Great title. Dropped today. 16 new songs on it. If you didn't know, she is the daughter of director J.J. Abrams. That's a fun fact.
2: 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Huh. The first single came out back in May, and here's a little sample of Hit the

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0: And the second single, Look at My Life, was released a couple weeks back.

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2: The East Palace on Netflix. It's a Korean horror drama where a ghost-slaying swordsman and a court lady who hears the dead team up to uncover dark secrets in a cursed royal palace.
0: A lot of curses going on there. Okay.
2: Yes. They fight. It's on Hulu. A reformed ex-con returns to D.C. to mentor young boxers at his old gym, finding redemption while helping troubled kids battle their own demons in the ring.
0: Well, you know, that's my kind of show, and that happens in real life all the time. Okay.
2: Yes, and Heartstopper Forever on Netflix. This movie follows Nick and Charlie as they navigate their deepening relationship, school life, and big questions about the future after graduation.
0: Heartstopper Forever.
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1: I'm with Mario Courtney Lopez, taking a quick look at the buzz because the 2026 Daytime Emmy nominations dropped the other day. 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
0: 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Wow. So there you go.
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0: 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You're on Mario Courtney Lopez. Time for our weekly fake debate where the topics are made up on the spot, but the passion is real.
1: Oh, right. I'm real.
2: Where you walk.
3: Nope, no Ja Rule allowed today.
1: I'm real.
0: All right, who's going to be pro? Who's going to be con?
3: My only rule is no Ja Rule. You will be pro because you were con last week. Yep. Courtney will be con because she was pro last week.
1: Because I'm Courtney.
3: Because she's Courtney. And your topic today, which will have 15 seconds to make your case and then a 10-second rebuttal afterwards, is telling someone to take your time.
0: I'm pro telling someone to take your time?
3: You are pro telling someone to take your time.
0: Look, the worst thing that can happen is someone rushes doing a task and they're sloppy. It doesn't look good. It's not complete. You never want to be rushed. You want to take your time. There's a big difference. I'll explain later.
3: All right. Mrs. Lopez.
1: There is nothing worse than someone telling you to take your time. It's equivalent to relax or calm down. It's not okay. And furthermore, there is nothing you do in your life where you take your time.
3: Mr. Lopez.
0: To quote the infamous Pointer Sisters, baby, you can do it. Take your time. Do it right. You can do it, baby. Do it tonight. Baby, you can do it. Take your time. Do it right. You can do it, baby. Do it tonight.
3: Mrs. Lopez.
1: A very pointed commissionary,
3: what?
1: If you will.
0: Oh, wow.
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0: Energy weather.
1: Cloudy and smoke air quality still affected with the widespread smoke in the area. Slight chance of showers, risk of a thunderstorm as well this afternoon, a high 18. Cloudy tonight, risk of a storm as well. Local smoke, 13 for the low. Tomorrow, widespread smoke again in the air, a high 26. For Sunday, a few clouds and chance of showers and a high 26. It's 20.
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1: Time for must-see movies. You're on with Mario Courtney Lopez. All right, honey, what's new in theaters this weekend?
2: All right, just one, and it's a big one. The Odyssey, Matt Damon, Tom Holland, Anne Hathaway. After the Trojan War, Odysseus, King of Ithaca, faces a perilous 10-year voyage home across treacherous seas, battling mythical creatures like the Cyclops, Sirens, and Enchantresses, while grappling with guilt and memory.
1: So this is the first movie directed by Christopher Nolan, or by anyone for that matter, that was shot entirely for IMAX. It was shot with IMAX cameras, I guess.
3: Like only IMAX cameras,
1: only
3: yeah.
1: Only IMAX, so it's the only...
2: Is that the 3D?
1: That's the one that's really, really big.
3: And it's like the most insane definition possible.
1: Yeah. So the big question is, will that be enough to lure people back to the theaters? And will it do well? Remains to be seen. But I kind of just want to see it for the spectacle. Might have
2: sure.
1: to check that out.
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1: Y'all, Mario Courtney Lopez. Something pretty cool over on CW tonight. Best rom-coms ever. It's a two-hour special celebrating classic romantic comedies with clips from hits like Pretty Woman, Jerry Maguire, Proposal, Sweet Home Alabama, Pretty in Pink. Comics, actors, filmmakers, and other experts rank these genres top 20 movies of all time. It's just a fun nostalgia look at what makes these films so beloved. What do you have a favorite romantic comedy, honey?
2: Along Came Polly.
1: Well, that's more straight comedy. 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
2: I think it's a rom-com because it's about
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1: Okay, yeah. Okay. I would label that one a straight comedy, but okay.
2: 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Take your time.
1: I guess that is my opinion. From the list mentioned here, I mean, Pretty Woman.
2: Bear's also a comedy. Do we go from there?
1: What?
2: Bear is also a comedy.
3: Maybe it's a romantic comedy. Yeah. The Bear is my favorite romantic comedy.
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1: I'm Mario Courtney Lopez. Got some July 17th birthdays to shout out. Hang tight for that. In the meantime, Cordo's going to let us know what obscure holiday we're celebrating.
2: It is World Emoji Day.
1: So I used to be really against emojis. I've slowly been incorporating them. I don't get crazy. I don't do sentences, but I've slowly been incorporating them. You know, I like the flames. You know, I throw the heart. But now, once in a while, I'll throw the fist.
3: Yeah.
1: And
3: you've also been doing the the clapping one or something.
1: I thought that was praying.
3: No.
2: There's the praying one.
1: But yeah, I do the praying one.
3: There's one with little hands that look like they're clapping.
2: Applause.
3: And you've done the applause one.
1: Yes,
3: you've done
1: the applause one. Yes, when I do Bravo.
3: Yeah.
1: So, yes. So, there's literally like a handful. I don't get crazy.
2: Well, here's the thing.
3: You're expanding.
2: You should find more that can go with the flame and the heart. Because sometimes those two can be taken the wrong way.
3: Like heartburn.
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0: Hi, Mario Courtney Lopez here. Quickly celebrating some July 17th birthdays, as always. Frazier's going to shout them out. We're going to try to guess the ages. Who do we got?
1: Luke Bryan.
0: 45.
2: 48.
0: 50. Okay.
3: Fifth level.
1: David Hasselhoff from Baywatch and that video where he was on the floor eating a Wendy's burger drunk.
0: German legend.
1: Yes. Huge in Germany.
2: Don't hassle the Hoff. He's 65.
1: Knight Rider, obviously, as well.
0: 68.
1: 74.
0: Wow, okay.
1: 74. And Queen Camilla, the Queen of England currently.
0: Queen is 78.
2: 80.
1: 79.
2: I have two more birthdays on this day.
1: Who?
2: Our friend Eric Winter.
0: Eric Winter, he's hitting the fifth level, right?
2: I don't know.
1: We don't know.
0: Okay, Eric Winter.
2: and my mommy.
0: That's
2: happy
0: right,
2: birthday.
0: Grammy.
1: Exactly. Grammy. Happy birthday.
2: Because they share a birthday.
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0: Energy weather.
1: Cloudy and widespread smoke overnight tonight. Chance of showers, risk of a thunderstorm, a low 15. Tomorrow, smoke in the air, a high of 26 throughout the day. Widespread smoke tomorrow night, a low 14. And cloudy with a chance of showers Sunday and a high 26.
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0: 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Mario and Courtney Lopez here. Music rolls on in a sec, but first, I want to let you know, we've got your chance to see Bryan Adams on tour. 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
1: Alan Moore and Courtney Lopez quickly squeezing in today's lesson in music history, which takes us back 20 years to this week in 2006. First of all, I can't believe 2006 was 20 years ago, but anyway, Nelly Furtado teamed up with Timbaland for this hit.

0: Still gets a lot of love, and I can't believe it's 20 years old.
1: Well, that was Nelly Furtado's first number one hit in the U.S. and Canada and remained at the top of the chart for several weeks. I interviewed her not too long ago for E!

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0: Energy 103, 104, Thunder Bay's number one hit music station. What's up, y'all? Mario, Courtney Lopez, and we were wrapping up the show yesterday. We were talking about Pitbull now being in the Guinness Book of World Records for assembling the largest gathering of people with bald caps.
1: At a concert, it's like 20,000.
0: Right, it's so random. And it got us thinking, you know, being bald has a lot of pros, but I'm sure a lot of cons as well. A buddy of ours, Mike Esterman, who happens to be bald, he used to have a glorious hair, but then he at some point decided to go clean dome. I want to get his official take on it, because here's what I think are the pros. Obviously, you save time getting ready in the morning, okay? You can wear any sort of hat and it'll work because you're bald.
1: Theoretically, yeah.
0: Right? Any sort of hat. Those are just two off the top of my head that are
2: being no pun intended.
1: Don't say that.
0: I didn't even mean that. As far as the cons, you really got to be heavy with the sunscreen because I'm sure you burn. Yeah. And then you got to be more diligent about shaving the head.
1: Yeah, should we just ask the bald guy?
0: Esterman, am I missing any pros and cons or is there any you'd like to share?
3: Well, I tell you, I like the fact that when I do shave, I do it in the shower, though, because I don't like a dry shave. Even if you put cream.
0: Why, are there people out there that are dry shaving?
3: No, but I'm saying when you, like, different soaps and stuff. But when in the shower, the heat kind of makes it full, whatever you call it, stand.
1: Isn't that where you're supposed to do it?
0: Yeah.
3: Yeah. Well, no, some people just don't do it in the shower.
1: Some people are out there on the bus just shaving their heads.
3: Whatever. But anyway, I like shaving every other day or every day, whenever it gets stubbly. But that's the downside, because you got to keep the maintenance.
0: Yeah, yeah.
3: However, I love the way it shines. It feels clean.
1: How do you shine it?
3: No, really, because you come out and you're like, wow, it's got that little shine.
0: When you're like, if you're...
3: And
0: when
3: you don't have to put anything on it.
0: When you're like in a motorcycle with no helmet, I bet you the air feels good. Or if you're really hot, diving into a pool must feel great too, huh?
3: Well, those are all great things.
0: But you're right. But have you ever gotten sunburn on the top of your head?
3: Oh, yeah, of course. And that's when you got to spray. You got to put some lotion. My mom would kill me if I didn't. She's like, where's your lotion? Why aren't you wearing a hat?
4: 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On with Mario Lopez.
5: Due to the high to extreme fire hazard, increased wildland fire activity, and the current fire load, the Ministry of Natural Resources has declared a restricted fire zone for the Northwest Fire Region and parts of the Northeast Fire Region. The areas impacted are from the southwest border of the U.S., Manitoba and Ontario, north along the Manitoba border to southwest of the Echoing River, southeast to 40 kilometers northeast of the community of Kitchenimekusib, east to 73 kilometers northwest of the community of Attawapiskat, south to 12 kilometers south of Highway 11, west to the northeast tip of Sand Link Lakes, south following Sand Link Creek to Northeast Bay on McKay Lake, following the eastern shore of McKay Lake to the Pick River, south along the Pick River to Lake Superior, Canada-U.S. border. Outdoor fires are banned. For more details and a precise map of the restricted fire zone boundaries, visit the interactive fire map at ontario.ca/fire updates. 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
1: I'm Mario Courtney Lopez. More music headed your way after a quick look at the buzz. With everything adding up, it appears Taylor and Travis spent more than $40 million on their big day, with Taylor paying $160,000 for permits alone to have her wedding at the Garden, which was confirmed by the mayor himself. But that's nothing compared to what they paid for the reception. Estimates say up to $10 million to rent and transform the venue, $2 million for catering, and we heard it was buffet style. For $2 million for buffet style, that's crazy.
2: Mm-hmm.
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1: That's awesome.
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0: lights. With Mario Lopez.
1: Mario Courtney Lopez here. Mentioned this earlier in What's Trending, but Post Malone will be the headliner for the World Cup closing ceremony. The show is taking place before the game kicks off on Sunday in East Rutherford, New Jersey, home of the Jets and Giants.
2: Jennifer Hudson will sing the national anthem on the final game day. The closing ceremony will also feature performances from Nicole Scherzinger, Laura Pausini, and Robbie Williams, and Tom Cruise will make a special appearance. Hopefully he'll do like a weird thing from the sky and drop down.
3: I hope he just shows up and goes, "Hi, I'm Tom Cruise."
1: Yeah, what's Tom Cruise?
3: I mean, what
1: Cruise
3: are you doing?
1: Great, what you doing out there, Tom? It all kicks off Sunday at 1:30 Eastern with the actual kickoff at 3 on Fox and Telemundo.

0: is on with Mario Lopez.
1: You're on Mario Courtney Lopez. Just talking a bit ago about the World Cup wrapping up. 48 teams from all over the world spent the last month and a half in North America competing for the World Cup trophy. Of course, those games all taking place in stadiums. So BuzzFeed got curious about how our stadium food compares to the favorite foods at soccer stadiums around the world. What are the go-tos in some of the other parts of the world, honey?
2: So in Australia, it's beer and meat pies with tomato sauce.
1: That does not sound appealing at all. And it sounds like you just, your stomach goes, beer and meat pies.
2: I mean,
1: pies, okay.
2: Meat pies is just basically like a bolognese sauce.
1: Yeah.
3: Yeah. Right.
2: That's what really all it is. Yeah. It just sounds worse
3: it
2: the way you describe it.
3: It sounds grosser than it is.
2: Colombia, pasteles, that's rice, veggies, and meat wrapped tightly in a banana leaf.
1: Yeah, that's not so bad depending on how it's made. It's almost like a pupusa. It's not bad.
2: Very carb conscious in a banana leaf. Mm-hmm. Ecuador, salchipapas. Salchipapas, which are French fries topped with pieces of sausage and salsa.
1: Okay. That's awesome, Ecuador.
3: That sounds amazing.
1: That's awesome.
2: Japan, a pancake with edamame and beer. All
1: pancake
2: right.
1: With edamame? That's okay. But Japanese know what they're doing. All right.
2: Spain, beer and sunflower seeds.
1: Huh?
3: We're going minimal.
1: I expected better.
2: They're on diets.
1: Listen, we didn't cover Mexico, but you know that food was on point.
2: And it had a lime with everything.
1: Yep.
0: More Mario Lopez. Next.
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1: Yeah, I'm Mario Courtney Lopez. Almost time to pass the mic, but not before we choose one of the notes you've sent our way and honor it as the comment of the week. 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

0: Mario Lopez.
1: You're on Mario Courtney Lopez. We're almost out of here for the week, but not before we get to our comment of the week. What you got, honey?
2: This is from at Today Years Old, and they said, everyone loves the idea of no time changes until they're driving to work in complete darkness at 9 a.m. in December.
1: Yeah, it sounds good in theory, but Today Years Old is right. I think it can get a little depressing. We'll start feeling like Alaska. If it could stay like summertime, or we get...
2: Why can't we stay that?
3: Well, that's what they're trying to do. So the House of Representatives just passed this bill that would make daylight saving time permanent. And now it's going to the Senate. And then if it passes there, then it would be signed by the president.
1: Yeah, but the problem is that, okay, right now the sun raises pretty early, like 6, right? Mm-hmm. With this new permanent change here in L.A., the sun would rise at 8 a.m.
3: in December.
1: In December, which is wild, and not as bad as Seattle, where it's almost 9 a.m. Mm.
3: North Dakota, 9:30.
1: Yo, that's crazy.
3: It's wild.
1: North Dakota's crazy.
3: I think they're choosing the wrong one. I think you have to choose the other one.

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